There's a voice saying I'm a failure if I quit. It's the same one saying that I can't make it. And I wanna scream, but I live.

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1: 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When we do encounter the difficult things in life, rather than running, we can get to a place in ourselves where it

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1: Yo, so you're not gonna answer the phone? 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I just looked at my text, you read my text, you opened up the message, but you didn't respond. That's it. So you're not gonna call me back or nothing? Like, that's crazy.
2: Chilizette.

your face in the dashboard lights. The way the street smells after it rains. Staying out until the sun comes

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1: Eggs.
0: Spring.
1: Sex.
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0: Tea.

track. Gil and Brian, they wouldn't have it. They tried to take it, baby. Let me talk to you. See, it stands out on the highway.

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You see, just 30 miles from Detroit. You get what I'm saying? Stands this giant power station. And it ticks each night as the city sleeps. And it takes seconds from annihilation. But no one stops to think about the people. You understand? Or even how

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See, Gil and Brian said no.

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1: 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Oh yeah.
2: Peel her a grape, crush her some ice, skin her a peach, save the fuzz for a pillow. Talk to her nice, talk to her nice. I've got to wine her and dine her. I can't fool her, I gotta bejewel her. Either amuse her or lose her. She says I'm getting hungry, peel me